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0: firearm at Pentecost, 325 Daniel Webster Highway, Merrimack County Nursing Home, 3 South, room 3402, difficulty breathing, carrier level. From the Pentecost, 325 Daniel Webster Highway, Merrimack County Nursing Home, 3 South, room 3402, difficulty breathing, Charlie level, 2026.
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Concord Engine Ambulance 4, 239 Pleasant Street, Pleasant View, room 226 for a fall with a hip injury, Bravo level. Still on for Concord Engine Ambulance 4, 239 Pleasant Street, Pleasant View, room 226 for a fall, Bravo level, Rum Hill Road, Brad Hill Lane, 2039.

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Meet the PD in the area, 145 Bog Road. Check on a vehicle off the side of the road with hazards. Crime to Hillsborough Fire. Meet the PD, area 145 Bog Road. Check on a vehicle with hazards off on the side of the road. Mary Road Drive, Gold Pond Road, 2055.

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1: Hills Row C1 responding. ED advised that they were out with a vehicle. It smelled like gas. There's nobody with the vehicle.

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0: Looks like you've got 5 responding to the station, and I am responding. Want me to hold off on retails or send out another one?
1: Nah, you can hold off.
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1: Number 31.
0: This is actually a motor vehicle accident. I'll let you know about a patient here in a second.
1: Okay, received. It's actually a motor vehicle accident. I'll let you know about a patient in a moment.

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1: Hold, Rusty 1.
0: There is no patient. Chuck's going to be off the road enough. 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

Sorry, I'm nowhere. 60 Clark Mill Road, check an electrical odor in the basement. From nowhere, 60 Clark Mill Road, check an electrical odor in the basement. Buzzle Hill Road to the dead end, channel for an arrival, 2141.

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1: Where is it to?
0: On scene, single story case. Other show up, two sides. Be checking.
1: On scene, single story case. Nothing shown, two sides. 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

Romna Pittsfield, 14 Park Street, Unit 4 for Brown Occupation. Romna Pittsfield, 14 Park Street, Unit 4 for Brown Occupation. Elm Street to the dead end, 2043.

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1: Pittsfield Ambulance 1 response.

0: fire alarms. Pittsfield ambulance 2 on scene. Wind structure, no fire showing, going to be investigating.
1: Pittsfield ambulance 3 on scene, nothing obviously.

I'm in Tam on 4, 75 Allison Street, possible cardiac issue. Still on, I'm in Tam on 4, 75 Allison Street, possible cardiac issue. Kimmel to Broadway, 22. Bomb, Pittsfield Fire.

0: Pittsfield Ambulance 2. Fire alarm, we have pretty heavy smoke in the unit that was requested on Unit 4, requesting an engine, just as a precautionary, and we're going to continue investigating.
1: Okay, smoking Unit 4, you just want to reach home for an engine from your town?
0: Yeah, that would be great.
1: Okay, we're

0: Reach out for Pittsville Fire for an injury response with the ambulance, 14 Park Street, Unit 4. Be for smoking unit. Alarm sound. Reach out Pittsville for an injury response with the ambulance, 14 Park Street, Unit 4. Be for alarm sounding with smoking unit 4. 22.
1: Fire alarm, we're engine 2.
0: Said to my partner, where engine 2 in your call? Go ahead.
1: I believe it's an issue with a gas dryer. It disconnected. We'll be in service.
0: Issue with the dryer has been disconnected. Is it to your return?

0: Pittsfield EMS 2.
1: Pittsfield
0: EMS 2. Quick update, it looks like it does appear to be from cooking. It's pretty heavy smoke. I think it'll be under control. We're going to be ventilating.
1: Alright, and it looks like I'll have an engineer on the road shortly, by the way it looks.
0: What was that fire alarm? Sorry.
1: It looks like I should have an engine on the road here shortly.
0: Okay, thank you. Continuum, just in case.
1: It's the MS on reporting. It appears to be burnt food. You're going to be attempting to ventilate engine to continue. Thank you, 50.
2: Pittsfield 06, confirmed, engine on the road shortly. Hold yourself.

0: off this a little bit. Building's ventilated, meter, pistol company, field service.
1: Thanks, complete. Engine 2, I want 4 in return, sir.

the line engineer. I'm on 7195 Pembroke Road, Unit 105. I'm down with paint up a little. That's the alarm engine. I'm on 7195 Pembroke Road, 105, up Donald Payne, 2344.

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Still on MR4, 102 Manchester Street, Cumberland Farms, outside for hand injury. 11 minutes.

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Found the wear ambulance stage for the police, 64 Brown Ridge Road, free from assault. Martin Road, 45 minutes.

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I'm in Jamon 5, 96 Fishville Road, number 8, medical alarm. That's still I'm in Jamon 5, 96 Fishville Road, Meadowbrook, number 8, medical alarm. 102.

0: 1 Boston Fire, Pinnacle Camelot. Near 70 Queen Street. Be in the area of the marsh by the sharp curve. Car versus pole, report no injury. Put the wires down. Found Boston Fire, Pinnacle, near 70 Queen Street. Be on the sharp corner by the marsh. Car versus pole, report no injury. Put the wires to be down. Ware Road, Hollis Ave, 209.
1: Fire alarm, Pinnacle Camelot, phone responding.
0: M1 Center responding. They are right on the

0: Marsh for the sharp curve. Car versus pole, report no injury. Wheel wires down. Found Boston Fire at Pentacook, near 70 Queen Street, beyond the sharp corner by the marsh. Car versus pole, report no injury. Wheel wires to be down. Wheel Road to Hollis Ave, 209.
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0: M1 Center responding. They are right on the corner, so just use caution when you get there.
1: Good copy, thank you.

0: Tanker Candles, one on scene. We have the vehicle. Vehicle is off on the side of the road with a power line with the road closed across.
1: Okay, the road shut down. You're on the scene as reported. I've already notified you, Intel. You'll be checking.

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1: Austin, CTU responding. I didn't notify you until.
0: Thank you.

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1: Back to Tango Alpha.
0: Close evaluating 1. And the closest pull number is 21/34. Victor Zulu.
1: Okay, we see you. You're checking 1, 2, 7.

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0: Just an update. The transformer on the pole is split and leaking on the ground. 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

0: 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Brian, are you calling? Chief, is the pole damaged at all? Is that down or is it just wires in the transformer?
1: Yeah, pole is down across the road, completely broken off.

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Com to Warner Rascioff, it's an ambulance, 61 Chemical Lane. Same thing, not alert, Delta level. Warner Rascioff, it's an ambulance, 61 Chemical Lane. Same thing, not alert, Delta level. Wiley Lane, North Villas Road, 51.

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1: Yep, you already cleared. 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

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First call for the up from ambulance 85, Martin Hill Road, lift assist. 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

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Charter level. Pinacoke Ambulance in Bosquin. Merrimack County Nursing Home. 325 Janitor Officer Highway. 2 East, room 2112. Low O2, not alert. Charter level. Certified North Forest Lane, 721.

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0: I'm talking about 4, Pleasant View, 227 Pleasant Street. From 320. You're a sick person, alpha level. So I'm Concord Ambulance 4. And Pleasant View, retirement, 227 Pleasant Street, apartment 320. Very sick person, alpha level. From Hill Road, Brad Hill Lane, 810.
1: K4 from Storrs Street.
0: 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Ambulance 4 at some point today if you can swing in a fire alarm. 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

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South Main Street, dead end, 951.

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0: 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Interstate 93 South.
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1: 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Third party caller driving by and listening more. 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

0: 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We're at mile marker 49. 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

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So the Pembroke Ambulance, 408 Pembroke Street, Village at Pembroke Farm, Unit 112. 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

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Had a passerby describe smoke in the area of College Park and Hooks the Road. We'll be out.

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0: Island, Bradford Grass, behind a gray ambulance, 81 Sunset Hill Road for weakness. Try levels. Bradford Rest, Henniker Ambulance, 81 Sunset Hill Road, to weakness, try level. Cressy Road, Johnson Hill Road, Club 44.
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1: Originally, when you're on your call, ambulance 3 asked for your medic for pain control. Well, you've cleared, I'm trying to raise him, but I can't, so I don't know if you want to slide that way.
0: Receive, I'll give them a call.

Tom's Pittsfield Fire, the area of East Prescott Road for a wire down. Pittsfield Fire, in the area of East Prescott Road for a wire down. 12-3.

0: following Kutuli North 2. Ceiling belt 2. We're on scene, telecommunication wire in the rope. We're going to see if we can get it out of the way.
1: You'll see you're on scene, phone line down, you'll be trying to move it.

I'm calling an engine email in 7 McKenna's Purchase, City 4 Branch Turnpike, Unit 33. 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

We've moved the wire from out of the road as best as we could. 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
1: Next, maybe I'll see her, ETMC.

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Dunbarton ambulance, 37 Stark Highway South. 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Main Chin Road, Robert Rogers Road, 1227.

0: Hospital, I'm talking to Jenny Bill 7 on Airport Road near the National Guard. Possibly two people passed out on the sidewalk. So I'm talking to Jenny Bill 7 on Airport Road on the sidewalk near the National Guard. Possibly two people passed out. 1259.
1: Fire alarm, A7 from Airport Road.
0: Email 7 from Airport. Caller kept going, didn't stop. They referenced National Guard and the Hertz rental, which I believe is by the airport.

0: 7's on scene with two patients, one of them appears to be awake.
1: Female 7, you're on scene. These two people, one appears to be awake.
0: Awake and alert, not patients, we're clear.
1: Okay, no patients, they're both awake and clear, thank you. Engine 7, okay.
2: We have it. 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

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The area 330 Gulfboro Road. 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That's an ambulance. Area 330 Gulfboro Road. 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Oak Ridge Drive, Bartlett Lane, 1301.

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1: Good.
0: Scene secure. And proceed in. They're going to be closer to 256 Scoborough.
1: Richard, thank you.

the Pinfield fire. Believed to be 30 to Rosca Road. Check that outside fire. That's for Pinfield. Believed to be 30 to Rosca Road. Check an outside fire. Upper City Road, Seal Road, 1326.

0: 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Minot Street to Gale Street, channel 2 on arrival, 1327. Pennsylvania ambulance 2, you're responding. Caller was from number 44. He was instructed by C1 to call if his neighbor started his burn barrel.
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0: Roth at the old building, nothing obvious. We'll be going to Channel 2. Do I have a battalion chief on the box, or no?
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0: 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We'll be in service.
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1: Thank you.
0: We're going to be holding engine 4 on the tower for vent. That's going to be in the complimentary kitchen, across from 402. I'm going to be clear.
1: Holding engine 4 in the tower, across from the complimentary kitchen. Yourself an email for it, sir.

Crockett and Jennyville 7. 125 Loudon Road. The gas station and a semi-truck chest pain dizziness. Charlie Lovell. Salon Crockett and Jennyville 7. 125 Loudon Road. And a semi-truck chest pain dizziness. Charlie Lovell. Rover Street, Ormond, 1341.

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0: Crockett Engine 7, Amos 1, Airport Road, area Silver Street. Person laying down on the sidewalk. Engine 7, Ambulance 1. Airport Road, Dover Street. Person laying down on the sidewalk. 1409.
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0: Ambulance 7, you're in, you'll take it. I believe this is going to be the same from earlier.
1: Great, keep that a feeling.

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1: Email 20, you can stay in quarters. Email 7, take him off.
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0: Go for it, 7.
1: Email 7, that from the earlier call, was that a TMC truck?
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1: Was it a Fed?
0: Affirmative.
1: Okay, thank you. We have the company on the line, they're just asking.

0: 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Stage for the police. 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Ran away, dead end, 1430.
1: Wow, 927. We're all set with the PD. You can, we'll wait for 87.
0: Okay, you're all set with the PD. Awaiting 807.
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0: So the patient will now be at 75 with the dog on a leash. He also might not know that someone called an ambulance for him.

0: One is responding.
1: Webster C1 responding. Did you get that traffic I gave to Hopkins and Abel?
0: Did, thank you.
1: Okay, received.
2: 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I have the message also.
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I'm Crockett Engineerville 726 Concord Gardens, first seizure, Delta Level. So I'm Crockett Engineerville 726 Concord Gardens, first seizure, Delta Level. 1435.

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0: 99 Clinton, apartment 116. Getting a call now.
1: Center and beam.

Crockett Engine Ambulance 499 Clinton Street. Unit 116, procedure Delta level. So I'm Crockett Engine Ambulance 4 at South Crockett Meadows, 99 Clinton Street, Unit 116, first seizure, not alert, Delta level. Birch Street, Norwood Street, 1467, Engine 4 from Center Main.

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So I'm talking to 7 ambulance 1, 374 Loudon Road, a Princess Nails, fainting with a fall, alpha level. Loudon Road, Diamante Drive, 1818.

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Tom Conquer Tower 1, with the ambulance 1. 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Tom Conquer Tower 1, with the ambulance 1. 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

to Bo, fire and ambulance. 79 Bobog Road, four-wheeler accident. Elbow knee injury. Delta level for Bo, fire and ambulance. 79 Bobog Road for four-wheeler accident. Elbow and knee injury, Delta level. Robinson Road, Hollow Road, 1534.

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0: Boeing, don't you?
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1: Yeah, we have sufficient personnel. 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

0: ambulance. 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
1: Fly ambulance,
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Anything else for you? Fire alarm A1 is in traffic. Okay, anything else for you, sir?

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1: 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They need to go back

0: Tanker C wants, they need to go up into the trailer park.
1: That's affirmative. Just before you get some more supporting, this is a road up to the right, and patients up in front of one of the trailers up there. Somebody just called me and said they were with the patient.
0: We see Hillsborough Ambulance 2.
2: Go ahead.
0: Did you copy Henniker C1's traffic?
2: I did. We will head up there.
0: Okay, receive.

Pittsfield ambulance 75 Main Street, follow the head injury. Difficulty breathing, south level. Pittsfield ambulance 75 Main Street, follow head injury, difficulty breathing, south level. Broadway to Carroll Street, 1600.

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1: Ambulance 2 is off.

time to Hillsborough. Ambulance second call, possibly behind 58 West Main Street for an overdose. The Hillsborough ambulance second call, possibly behind 5252 West Main Street. Possible overdose. 1613.

Concord into an ambulance 7 from the hospital, 4 Wedgewood Drive, for fainting, tri-level. Farm Concord into an ambulance 7 from the hospital, 4 Wedgewood Drive, for fainting, tri-level. Pine Acres Road, back to Pine Acres Road, 1617.

over the hill for ambulance on the second call, behind 52 West Main Street, Eaton Furniture Flooring. Fossil overdose. The second call for the Hillsborough ambulance, retone. 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

time to Hillsborough ambulance. On a second call, second retone, Lieutenant Grant ambulance. Now in front of the building, 52 West Main Street with police, possible overdose. Second retone, the second call in Hillsborough, Lieutenant Grant ambulance. Eaton Furniture Flooring, 52 West Main Street, in front of the building with police, possible overdose.

0: Hillsway Evans 2 fire alarm will be responded to the next call.
1: Hillsway Evans 2, you're responding to the second call. You still need the Hennecker ambulance, are you all set with them?
0: We should be all set with them.
1: Okay, Hennecker ambulance 2, you can stay in service.

ambulance 17 Ash Street for dizziness, alpha level. Stay up some ambulance 17 Ash Street. Dizziness, sick person, alpha level. Maple Street to Burke Street, 1638.

0: Final, I'm Pennsylvania Lens 2 is off the hospital. I'm not sure if you caught, we went en route at your Hillsboro retone.
1: I didn't, but it looks like you used crew force.
0: Awesome.

0: Engine 7 Eagle Swan, 18 Swan Circle, not alert, lower GI Delta level. This is the Alpha Continent, 7 Eagle Swan, 18 Swan Circle, not alert, lower GI, bleed Delta level. Shaker Road, 1656.
1: Fire alarm, 87 Smallville.
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Ineffective breathing there, starting CPR instructions.

0: A1. Are we closer? 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We can jump it if it's better for the patient.
1: You guys can take it with them if you want.
2: Yeah, he's engine 7. I'll take them both. And then we'll figure it out. We'll sort it out from there.
1: Sounds good. Engine 7, ABL 1. I'll put you on the call.

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Near the Dare Medical Center, 81 Hall Street. 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Still on Concord Engine Ambulance 4 in front of Dare Medical Center, 81 Hall Street. Healthy breathing delta level.

0: engine four. If you look at that note I just put in, I don't know why they're so insistent on it, but just so you're aware, I don't even know if they're going. I'll call them here.
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Not alert with a head injury, Delta level. Pinnacle, Kayville, St. Bosquin, Merrimack County Jail, 314 10 US to Highway, use of Sally Port. Head injury, not alert, Delta level. Forest Lane, Stirrup Pine Road, 1708.

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Amy on 7 on. 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

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Pembroke-Amiel, 3 Colonial Drive for fall, Bravo Lima. Donald at Fairview, F, 1718.

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There's seizure not alert, try level. The Washington ambulance, 236 Dole Schoolhouse Road. Seizure not alert, try level. South Main Forest Road, 1734.

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South Main Street Forest Road, 1748.

0: Pennsylvania ambulance, 6 Shingle Millbrook Road. 14-year-old, fall off a four-wheeler, Bravo level. Pennsylvania ambulance, 6 Shingle Millbrook Road. 14-year-old, fall off a four-wheeler, Bravo level. Clough Road, Windy Way, 1750.
1: Washington Utility 1 on scene.
0: Washington Utility 1 on scene.

loud and fire. Behind Capitol Fire Protection, 141 North Village Road, for an odor of smoke. The loud and fire. Behind Capitol Fire Protection, 141 North Village Road, for an odor of smoke. 1752.

0: Washington 1. Need a medic going or just cancel?
1: Henniker does not have one. And we're on the phone with Newport right now. We're trying to find you one. And are you going to be going to Concord Hospital?
0: We're going to be going to Concord, so Newport won't work for us.
1: Okay. All right, I'm thinking probably Hopkins and Chief's going to be your closest right now.
0: That'll work for us. Like I said, 28-year-old male who's been detoxing.
1: Okay. We'll get you. 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

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South Main Street, Forest Road, 1754.

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1: We're under control. Someone just doing burnouts in the back parking lot. You can show Loud Ninja 1 in service.
0: Receive. 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Loud Ninja 1 in.

0: Stone Crockett, ambulance 4, 254 Pleasant Street in Compass, room 215 at cardiac issue alpha level. 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
1: I'm Hopkin, ambulance 1.
0: Hopkin, ambulance 1.
1: Is Washington planning on heading towards the hospital? We'll intercept with him on the way, or are we going all the way to the scene?
0: As of right now, head to the scene. They haven't gone en route yet, but I would imagine that you'll be meeting him en route somewhere at some point.
1: Very good, thank you.

Hotel, please stand by for an announcement. It is with profound sadness that Pembroke Fire Department announces passing retired Chief Paul M. Gagnon. Chief Gagnon joined the Pembroke Fire Department in June 1974, faithfully serving as an engineer, lieutenant, captain, deputy chief, ultimately chief from January 21 until his retirement in April 2025. During the 1970s, he has also volunteered with Tri-Town Ambulance. Chief Gagnon's commitment to public safety continued through his full-time career with Concord Police Department, where he served as a juvenile detective before retiring as sergeant in 2001. Visiting hours will be Thursday, June 4th from 1600 to 1900 in the Rowan Family Funeral Home, 167 Main Street in Pembroke. Emergency services, correction, emergency personnel are requested to line up 1830 with a walkthrough at 1845. A celebration of life will be held on Friday, June 5th, 1100 hours in the Grace Capital Church, 542 Pembroke Street in Pembroke. The reception will follow at the church. 1802 KBS 635.

0: 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Washington Ambulance 1. Ambulance 1, we'll be transporting one to Concord Hospital. Can you have our intercept meet at the Franklin Pierce House on Route 31?
1: Washington Ambulance 1, you're en route. Hopkins Ambulance 1, did you get that?
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an ambulance, 33 Johnson Road, meet your police sick person. 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
2: Washington ambulance off the hospital. File on town, sound ambulance too. 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
1: Yeah, we just got off the phone with the PD. 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
1: Gary, I'm going to be on waiting the crew, but let you know when to respond.
0: Sounds good, thank you. File on Town Ambulance 2.
2: Good.
0: From your police, EMS is not needed. You can go in service.
2: Okay, we're in.
0: Pittsfield Ambulance 2 off the hospital.

0: 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That's for where in the area of 24 Forest Road, tree on the wires blocking the roadway.
1: 1847.

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2: 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Is that Deering C1?
0: Yeah, on the Forest Road call in Weir. It's on the neutral, and you're going to need Eversource to get it off there.
2: Receive. 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
0: Okay, they just left.
2: Okay, received. I'll follow up with them. Thank you.
0: I'm going to be clear as well. They can get under it.
2: Okay, no need for the floor should come out, or they need to put a barricade up?
0: No, I think they'll be all set. It's just, you know, it's not sparking or anything. It's just on the neutral and the telephone wire. And if they get here fairly soon, they'll just knock it down anyway.
2: Warrior 4, she wanted you to get that.
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0: Ambulance one from Central.

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1: Hillsborough Ambulance 2, is that you going in on transport?
0: That is affirmative, no transport, we're in service.
1: Okay, you're in service, not transport.